Sometimes you need to just forget about the money and spread a little love.

0: Thank you. This room is amazing. We're really also honored to be here. This is like a legendary place.
1: Tocando o que você gosta de ouvir.

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